0: C'est la nuit sur Alliance Plus.
1: Today was your birthday, and I didn't know what to do. Are you supposed to call the people you love?

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Though I thought about you all day. Even at midnight, I wanted to call to be your norm, to be the first one to send you my love.

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1: 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Shall I bring it where you are? 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
1: 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And then later, when it gets dark.

0: see, my darling, when love ceases to be warm, when the heat from your kisses can no longer be felt, that time says that it's over.
1: But just remember this, as long as you live and breathe, I love you, baby, I really love you.
0: Baby, it's no fun saying goodbye to someone as beautiful as you. I fight the pain when I say these words to you.

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I feel like wet paint, don't touch.

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But if you're not ready for love, how can you be ready for?

hours I've been drinking to think I own the place. You know how uncertain I get by getting replaced. I grew tired of switching from tears to crazy.